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Went from rats to these bitches, they ain't catch up. I accept for what it is, then that's it. Kept it real, whatever I did, never flexed on. 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I had my back against the wall and I made it best.